0: Yes, sir, nothing further on that.
1: We got flagged out, sir.
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1: 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Gonna investigate. How was this call taken?
0: Calling my passerby, sir.
1: That's affirmative, investigating.

Census National Weather Forecast for this evening indicates 79 degrees, currently cloudy, with a low of 67 degrees. The winds are coming in from the east at 5 miles per hour. Humidity is 43%. The pressure is 29.91 and rising. Repeating, the National Weather Forecast for this evening indicates current conditions are cloudy skies at 79 degrees, with a low of 67 degrees. Winds are coming in at 5 miles per hour from the east. The humidity is 43%, biometric pressure is 29.91 and rising.

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0: 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Reduce speed response to medic 56B, 6001 North 11th Street, apartment number 2. We have reduced speed, operating North Medic 10.
1: Paul, company's responding to 2120 East Allegheny Avenue. For the session, 28, be called.

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0: 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We're about one.
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0: 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Engine 51.
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1: ¿eso es de Van der Waco?
0: That's affirmative, 2401, half Flinger Street, apartment 13A Alpha.
1: I recently called 17. What?
0: That's affirmative. Back 17.
2: Yeah, 1-5-38.
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0: 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Medic 58.
2: Okay.
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1: 1051, proceed.
0: Available from Einstein, responding on the box.
1: Affirmative, you'll be second in. Score not recall, score not recall. And if anyone returns, it's just on a second in on box 19. I'm going to support a copy. You don't come. You go over my property or fire me in North 1.
0: I just
1: take 12.
0: 12
1: received.
0: Yeah.
1: 7 days.

0: Engineering, same proceed.
1: Home location. Two story. End of the row. 50 by 35. Occupied. Bravo, I got a breezeway. About 10 feet wide. Kelly, I got same size dimensions. I got fire shelter first floor. 202 in service.
0: That's affirmative. Essential companies responding to 536 East Penn Street with the exception of Squad 77 Ninja 63 proceeding to go into service. Companies responding to 536 East Penn Street with the exception of Squad 77 Ninja 63 proceeding to go into service. The 5 round channel is North Tech 1.

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0: That's from that's Delta. We have companies in there.
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0: Ladies 29. We're responding 10,714 Alderman Avenue, apartment D Bravo 2, to assist Medic 6. Ladder 3410714 Alderman Avenue, apartment B Bravo number 2, to assist Medic 6, operating North America.

0: 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Ladder 12.
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0: Medic 45. 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A third party caller. 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
2: Progress report. 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We're in service with 3 and 2. 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Companies open walls and ceiling checking for extension. 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

0: 对。对对对对。我是打了你们同学什么事，我是分手事。这方面Police are seeing me now as a professional. 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

0: Chief.
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1: Hospital patient, I'm going to stay alive for hospital patient.

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1: Yes, ma'am. Sorry about that. Please try to go over this person that left.

1437 Greeby Street, first floor, May 32, 1437 Greeby Street, first floor, operate on the North Main Street. Pigeon Egg 12B, 7600 East Roosevelt Boulevard, apartment 207. Pigeon Egg 12B, 7600 East Roosevelt Boulevard, apartment 207, operate on the North Medic Band.

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1: 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Attention 82, 5807, Torrisville Avenue, 82, 5807, Torrisville Avenue, operating door, many vans.

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1: Time Tuesday, extreme.
0: All elevators are clear and operational. Eureka on the 64, ladder 12. Make the time 2 available.
1: Yes. At the 64, dash 51 recall. Dash 29 recall.
0: Yes, hello. Right. Okay, Agent. Hello. Agent 15,
1: Cashway Circle. 22B.
0: Medic 10B.
1: 22B, ma'am, you can make us available. 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
2: Station Allegheny Avenue on the highway, 94th, 21st Street, Allegheny Avenue on the highway.

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1: Alright. Test Engine 71, 2201, Cotton Avenue for the alarm system. Engine 71, 2201, Cotton Avenue with Giant for the alarm system, operating over fire van.
0: Ladder 25.
1: Ladder 25, proceed.
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1: 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Ladder 10 Battalion 10 Kensington Allegheny Avenue for release civilian operator fire being.

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Medic 48B, 7400 East Roosevelt Boulevard, Apartment C, Charlie 104. 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

0: 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Be off this one.
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0: Negative in modification, 400.
1: Okay, affirmative. Have you contacted your ES officer?
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1: That's affirmative.
2: 16B.
1: Okay, 16B, proceed.
2: Stations out of Boston, that's for nothing over here. Do you have any more info?
1: Nothing further.

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Main 54B, 12003 Bustin Avenue, apartment 531. Main 54B, 12003 Bustin Avenue, apartment 531, operate on the North Main. 56B, 1611, 67th Avenue. Med 56B, 16117 67th Avenue, operate on the North Main.

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3: 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I'm currently responding to 6806 Denton Street. 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

0: 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We have an audible alarm and evacuation in progress.
1: Okay. Century County responding 6806 Bitmy Street. Code to the scene at reduced speed. Repeating code responding 6806 Bitmy Street.
2: We got multiple tow trucks here. Just before the gas station on the exit on Abbotsford. We'll advise if we need anything more.
1: Pardon me?

0: Pardon me.
1: You're broken up. You're keeping everybody on reduced speed and you're investigating a pot of meat. Is that what the statement was?
0: Pot of meat implication.
1: Okay. Hand to a mouth or with the ladder?
0: You can handle a mouth.
1: Okay. Since you're going to just signed in at 6806 Bateman Street with the exception of Water Tower 38, Commission Recall. Repeating, company respondents at 6806 Bateman Street with the exception of Water Tower 38, Commission Recall. Ma'am, you can make us available. This was a refusal granted by Temple Base. Pusher Bay 61B, 440 High Street, reduced speed. That is 61B, 440 High Street, reduced speed. Operate on the North Medic Band. Reduced speed, female passed out. Pension Medic 47, 6845 Algarve Street. Medic 47, 6845 Algarve Street. Operating the North Medic Band.

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1: Yes, sir. Are you on the boulevard?
0: 8B. 16B, we are just off the boulevard, the Abbotsford exit.
1: Yes, sir.

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0: Attention Bank 31I, 3339 North Bouvier Street. Medic 31I, 3339 North Bouvier Street. Operate on the north. Medic van. A female with back pain.
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This is Medic 62B, 4727 Salem Street. Would you speak? Medic 62B, 4727 Salem Street. Would you speak? Operator on the North Medic van.

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Three, two, three.

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1: proceed. All females, next way.
0: All females, journey center.
2: Medic 2.
0: Medic 2, proceed.
2: Page to temple.
0: Proceed.
2: Trauma transport, we have a 43.43-year-old male, multiple injuries after an assault, negative LAC, negative thinners, vital stable, ETA 5 minutes.
0: Stand by for actual notification. 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

0: 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Day 4.
1: Day 4. The confirmed code.
0: Yes, confirmed.
2: Next, hold it.
0: Next, I'll be proceed.
2: 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You can give us engine 71 drone.
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0: Major 71, Medic 32 recall. Major 71, Medic 32 recall. Medic 12E is available and responding. 1306 Brighton Street. Medic 12E is available and responding. 1306 Brighton Street. Operator of the North Medic Band. Major 71, Medic 32 recall. Attention ESF team, respond 245 West Evansford Avenue. Assist 245 West Evansford Avenue. This is engine 59-4, code blue. Operate on the North Head Van. Just 71 proceed.
1: Where are you on location?
0: Affirmative.
1: Yes, sir.
0: I'm there. That's affirmative. Okay. ES-10 is available responding 245 West Evansford Avenue. ES-10 is available responding 245 West Evansford Avenue. Operate on the North Medic Van. ES-13 recall.

0: Affirmative. Apartment number 1, 41-year-old male, possible stroke. Medic 32, 6616 Large Street, Medic 32, 6616 Large Street, operate on the North Medic Van.
1: Medic 45,
0: proceed.
1: Case going to Frankfurt.

0: 7 32 66 16 Large Street, Bay 32, 6616 Large Street, operating under North Medicare. Hey, 45, proceed.
1: Hey, he's calling to Frankfurt.
0: Alright, proceed.
1: Respiratory distress, 260 female, 260 female, currently on CPAP. Bottles are currently stable. ETA is going to be 10 minutes.
0: Affirmative, all copies stand by for hospital notification.

0: Kansas Mike 51Z, Kensington Avenue, Huntington Street on the highway, Mike 51Z. Responding Kensington Avenue, Huntington Street on the highway, 4DC, response. Mike 51Z, Kensington Avenue, Huntington Street on the highway, 4DC, response. I'll put in the stop right then.
1: House notification complete. All copies on the North Manning family resume transmission. 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

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Phone 46, 9251, Annapolis Road for investigation. 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

0: Engine 71. Do you currently have a medic unit responding to 1238 Brighton?
1: Yes. Med 12E?
0: 12E responded with us to 1306 Brighton, so we need another medic unit to 1238 Brighton.
2: This is Medic 25-2234 North Colorado Street. Medic 25-2234 North Colorado Street. Now operating on the South Medic Bay, repeating me 25, operating on the South Medic Bay.
3: 2-3. 2-4-2-3. We're responding to 1238 Brighton. We're like 3 minutes away.
1: It's affirmed. Yeah, we have Medic 42B. They're en route.
0: Okay, that's affirmative. We're going to fly down from the other one.
1: That's affirmative.

0: 5608 Price reported 650 Edison Avenue, reported to be a building. The following companies will respond, operating on North Fire, North Tech 1. Engine 58, engine 62, engine 22, engine 56, ladder 34, ladder 31, battalion 5, battalion 12, ladder 49. Repeating box 5808, fires reported, 650 Edison Avenue, reported to be a building. The following companies will respond, operating on North Fire, North Tech 1. Engine 58, engine 62, engine 22, engine 56, ladder 34, ladder 31, battalion 5, battalion 12, medic 49. Ladder 10, medic 57, respond Southfield Delaware Expressway, Air Medical Avenue entrance for medical assignment. Engine 7, ladder 10, medic 57, Southbound Delaware Expressway, Air Medical Avenue entrance for medical assignment, operate on the North Medic Van. Next, next, proceed.
1: He's just watching the ladder.
0: Medic 49. Affirmative. To North Fire.
1: Yeah.
0: 10714 Holman Avenue. Assistance Medic 6. Tower 28. 10714 Holman Avenue. Assistance Medic 6. Operate on the North Medic Van. Medic 46, please proceed.
2: Can I get a stroke alert to Frankfurt?
0: I'm fine, proceed.
2: The 41-year-old male with facial droop and slurred speech, onset 4 hours, vital signs are currently stable, ETA 8 minutes.

0: angolse.
1: Qual foi, se fosse...
0: En route, back to going 251 Annapolis for the order of a skunk.
1: A friend, I see the occupant, she's calling back.

0: Toledo copies on the North Medic Bay, resuming transmission. Tower 28.
1: Tower 28, respond. Set the altitude 14-11.
0: Affirmative. Apartment P5 number 2, this is Medic 6. With ellipses.
2: The other companies proceed and stand by.
0: That's affirmative. Assistant companies respond, 650 Edison Avenue, 50th Session of Engine 58 and Lab 34, proceed and stand by. Companies responding, 650 Edison Avenue, 50th Session of Engine 58 and Lab 34, proceed and stand by. Operating on Northfire, North Tech 1.

0: Bishop Street, would you see? Medic 39B, 6245 Cottage Street, would you see? Operator of the North, Medivan. Hey, is it 58?
1: You can recall it, that you can perform an investigation on the

Companies responding, 650 Edison Avenue, with this session of Engine 58 recall. Companies responding, 650 Edison Avenue, with this session of Engine 58 recall.

3541 Air Mango Avenue for the alarm system. Is it 28 3541 Air Mango Avenue for the alarm system? Operating on North Fireman.

0: 39 Bay. Bay 39, have you proceed? 5345 Cottage. Your old male, vomiting, would you see? Engine 7, proceed.
1: We investigated the response for the Royal Mango to Allegheny. Make the bus founder, recall the property.
0: Affirmative. Larry 10, recall.
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1: Okay, I'm good. This is 933-1973 Georgian Road. Meg 33-1973 Georgian Road. Operate on the North Medicaid.

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0: C.
1: 57 now, respiratory distress. Vital sign right now unstable. Patient's on CPAP. I have respiratory on standby. We'll be there in about 8 minutes.
0: Notification, I'll have you stand by for notification.

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Maybe 29, Old York Road and Erie Avenue. Operate on the North Manhattan.

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1: First call. 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No lights are on.
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0: 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Went straight to voicemail.

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Operate on the North Medic van.

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Throat male with high blood pressure. 20 the first building.

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1: 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You have a 28-year-old female with asthma having difficulty breathing.

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Operate on the North Medic van.

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0: 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Then 22B, 165 West Ontario Street. Operator of the North Medicine.
1: Spawn name 2730
0: North. Affirmative, in the basement of that location. 47-year-old female seizure.

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0: 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Team 73 got robbed.
1: 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Some type of water emergency. Thank you.

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1: 268 Ashby.
0: No problem. 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Female sick.
2: 45.
0: Pussy mate, 45.
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0: Okay.

0: 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Operator on North Matic Band. 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
1: 2100 West Van Angle.
0: Okay, got a report of mail pass now.
1: 945.
0: Mr. Make 45.
2: 836 East Cornwall.
0: Mail 6. Medic 4.
3: 5292 released by police car 3900. You can recall 16, put us on 2100 Bango.
0: Okay. Make 16B recall.
1: 16B recall. Thank you.

0: 22B.
1: Cincinnati 22B.
0: That's all transfer going to South Florida. Are you ready?

0: 20-year-old female fell for Blake. Positive loss, negative centers, final signs are stable. Head injury, ETA, 5 minutes.
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0: Very funny, huh? The temple for a bed.
1: Okay.
0: 2AB.
1: This is 8-2-8-B.
0: I realize it didn't put us on scene. It was only in 8 minutes. And then can you have us en route to Einstein?

0: Union, the S10-2100. West Van Anglesey, the Systematic 4 with the cold blue, operator North Medic.
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1: 39-39-8.
0: Okay. It's going to be at the Riverview Nursing Home. The patient will be out front, vomiting, chest pains, difficulty breathing.

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0: Letter 25.
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1: Thank you.
2: Big 31, I.
3: 72, how are you?
2: Okay, this will be for a male overdose wearing a blue shirt near Brightside Academy.
1: It's a 10 squared 9 ladder 25 recall. Squared 9 ladder 25 recall. Avenue for the alarm system is a 19. 515 Rochelle Avenue for the alarm system operating on North Ireland.
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0: Good.
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0: We're good, sir. We'll be transporting in a minute.
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0: 25 Tower Letter 22, Battalion 10, 635 East Cuomo Street, confused. And then 25 Tower Letter 22, Battalion 10, 635 East Cuomo Street, from Fumes, operating on North Irving.
1: 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MCFD services need it.
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0: 4. Okay. He has a trauma alert.
1: I have a 55550 male, trauma code, ALS progress, 057
0: AJ. Okay. Oh, it's a dog medic bank, my house notification. It's a dog medic bank, my house notification.
1: Over there.

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1: Okay.

0: call location 635 East Cornwall. This is Zero Reading, Crystal Sophie. Can you please call the company for continuing the investigation?
1: That's affirmative. What's happening, sir?
2: Well.
1: Affirmative. Tyler 22.
0: Right, Tyler.

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1: Yes, Medic 25, 25, we're at Temple Waiting for Ben.

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1: One question is, that's going to be for a female leader.

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Engine 73-2136 West Shellham Avenue for rubbish. Operating on North Private.

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1: Chief Medic 10B.
0: Yes, sir. Do you have any more information on this call? We have nobody flagging it down, nobody out here, nothing.
1: Okay, stand by.

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Mike 57, 3074 Frankfurt Avenue, Mike 57, 3874 Frankfurt Avenue, operating off Medic Bear.

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1: This is May 28.
0: Charles, I'm sorry, but it's not having a red.
1: Okay, proceed.
0: I have a 31-year-old female, 31 female, struck by a car, claim of lower body pain, no loss, vital stable, no center. Patient said she was pinned between a car for less than a minute. ETA the car is out.
1: Advanced standby for hospital notification.

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1: Yes, ma'am. One location, up showing. Do you have any additional information?
2: Caller said that they were seeing smoke in the area.
1: Let's see. Case of temporal. 25 female, lower back pain, 21 week pregnancy. Flight is currently stable, ETA is 15.
3: Okay, so you're going to temporal woman, correct?
1: Affirmative.
3: Okay. Are you standing by for house notification? Are you standing by for house notification?

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1: Hey, boy. Yes, sir. After circling the block multiple times, we haven't found any patients, so there's no other connection you can make at the bell.
0: Affirmative. Medic 8B?
2: 8B and Medic 22 are still waiting for a bed.
0: Okay.
2: Question Medic 25.
0: Yeah.

0: We'll see. Is this having three?
1: This is Elm Family. We're available.
0: Yeah.

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North 21st Street, I pay on North Connecticut.

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0: 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So be advised, we are still at Tap 4. We're finishing up documentation and waiting on a piece of equipment from the top.
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0: 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It's going to be for nosebleed, Medic 58. Are you telling me it's radio?
1: Sorry, accidental.

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Squad 72, 5140 North Sydney Hill Street for the alarm system operating on North Fire Band.

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0: I got some additional information. 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
1: There's a problem.

1546 63 Edmund Street, second floor apartment, the systematic food with force entry, Atlanta 15. 4663 Edmund Street, second floor apartment, systematic 2 with 4 centuries, operating on automatic.

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1: 3-10 over.
0: This was Harvey from Harvey.

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1: 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Vital is stable. EPA is about 9 minutes.
0: Okay, you said abdominal pain, or what was that, right?
1: Vitals are stable, and the ETA is about 9 minutes.
0: Okay, you didn't say anything about a pregnancy or anything, you just said abdominal pain?
1: My apologies, ma'am. Female is 39 weeks pregnant.
0: Yeah, you said going to temple. I don't think you're supposed to take maternity patients to temple.
1: Can you repeat that?
0: You said going to temple. I don't think you're supposed to take maternity patients to temple.
1: Yes, ma'am. Temple women's.
0: Yes, temple women is where they're supposed to go. All right, got it.

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2: 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My 32, 54, 26 District Street. 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

0: 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Medic 12B997 Carver Street for reduced speed response. 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
0: 5-4-2-6-6. 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
1: First off, at hospital, 0420.
0: Okay. 17. Make 17.
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0: Officer, can I say this?
1: Okay.

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1: Okay. Alright, that's gonna be, Francisco to breathe.

0: me what a celebrity Sean is on.
1: Pretty worried about. This is Meg 50 is responding to 2107 East Clementine Street. Meg 50 is responding to 2107 East Clementine Street up in the North Medical Bank.

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0: A 39 being a person just needs help getting back out where available.
1: Okay.
0: Are police responding?
1: Yeah, they were notified to respond. 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
1: Responding 26 to vehicle, not for sure.
0: Okay, from your dad's going to be a South Medic van, and it's going to be for foot pain.

Not expecting you there. Do you have a callback number or any more information?

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1: Thank you today.
0: Yes. We can't be here. You can make us available. What's wrong here?
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0: responding to Siri.
1: If he's sitting on the bench in front of an auto store, so he can't. Okay.
0: Mami, ¿cómo era el curso de la revolución? Me escuchaste.
1: Sorry, your video echoed. Can you repeat that one more time?
0: He's gonna go to the other board. There's a 10 minutes to the hospital, but...
1: Okay.

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0: She feels constipated.
1: Did it kill us, hon?
0: No.
1: Okay, you put the engine on the phone.
0: That's the burner. 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
1: off. The recall is coming, we'll take our run there.
0: Okay. Medication recall?

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0: 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I'm switching over to self-medic.
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1: Good morning, sir. I'm coming to tune. What will be ALS today? 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
0: Affirmative, so it's going to be for difficulty breathing, 65 mil. 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We got this from my scepter.

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Good morning, sir. 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
1: is no longer on location, the car is no longer on location. He gave me a description of one of the vehicles. It's a gray SUV.
2: Alright, this is Brent. 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We'll let you know.
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0: This is United 4.
1: Yeah, we're not seeing anything out here or any vehicle that was in an MVC. 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
0: Okay.

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1: Okay. 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
0: 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Okay. Mike 17. Okay. I got some responding, so I can switch over to the North Fire Band.

0: 5049 Enfield and Towards the Avenues. 5049 Enfield and Towards the Avenues. 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
1: Just 62. 1856, Nestor.
0: Okay. That's a fireman, sir. Got your route. Can you switch over to the North Fire Band, please?

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1: Do you have a bottom off response?
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Notify the fire marshal that the patient is being transported to the hospital.

0: 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Yeah, we're gonna be 33B for the remainder of the day.
1: Okay, I'll make the change.

0: 1217.
1: Look at that H towards L. Tell me. 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That was a 74-year-old male, 2-degree burns, that facial area, by the stable at this time. ETA, I'll say about 5-6 minutes.
0: And you said 1st-degree burns?
1: Ma'am.
0: Thank you. Come to North Fire, stand by. Come to North Fire, stand by.

0: Manfuri.
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0: Want to be about the LS today.
1: Confirm, you say ALS?
0: Yes, sir.
1: Okay, confirm it. I was going to be for a fall, medical alert.

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attention, Medic 2B, 6402 Charles Street, apartment number 2. Reduce the response, Medic 2B, 6402 Charles Street, apartment 2. Have a loose speed operate. What's up? North Medic 9.

0: excuse me. Yeah. So we're responding to 6402 Charles. I'm going to be BLS for the night. I'm fine for this assignment.
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0: 1080.
1: What is it, 1080?
0: 917, mostly high.
1: That's affirmative for the child left in the car. Pussy letter 12.
0: 917,
1: that's the child lost in the car.

0: 2-34, respond to Red Lion Road, Avoza Boulevard for a garbage fire. 10-62, 2-34, respond to Red Lion Road, Avoza Boulevard for a garbage fire. Copy, no fire being.
1: Hi, Paul. Did you recall the county?
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1: Yeah.

Meg fogom, Lambi. Sorry, Lambi, I'm on transport. Class 3 to Einstein, restarting the cast. Affirmative. The 18. Medic 18. So you have any additional information? We're not seeing the vehicle out here, everybody's sitting.

0: 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This is a transfer over from Montgomery County.
1: So I live in the next part of the trip.
0: Is he a dentist office from where she is?

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0: 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Confirm a recall from this assignment, sir. CCTV and Oxford recall. Medic 22B responded to 3223 North Broad Street on the first floor. Medic 22B, 3223 North Broad Street, first floor. Operating off Medic Band, Medic 62B is recalled. Medic 62B recalled. Medic 22.
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Corby 1146 East Ham Street, medic 38, 1136 East Ham Street, operating medic now.

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0: 25 medic 58 Kensington Avenue and Somerset Street, westbound platform. Engine 25 medic 58 Kensington Avenue and Somerset Street on the westbound platform, operating North Medica.
1: Mark 28. 28, sir. We're going to be transiting 5513 Blake. 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

Weather Service indicates our current conditions are 74 degrees and cloudy, winds east at 4 miles per hour, humidity 69%, barometric pressure 29.98 inches and rising. Today's forecast is a high of 86 degrees with cloudy skies this morning, followed by thunderstorms during the afternoon. A few storms may be severe, winds southeast at 10 to 15 miles per hour, chance of rain is 90%.

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0: Huh? 27, 27, 10. Time to go highway. Two people are responsible in the suit. Avenue, 31I, 2727, Kensington Avenue, Rock.

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Net 38, 74000, East Roosevelt Boulevard, Department of Deep Hill, 0010.

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0: And my police car 24 14. Where about?
1: What's that with?

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0: 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Did you make patient contact or get any information?
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0: Hey, this was Marlon.
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Like 8 2 3 3 3 3 3 3 3 3 3 3 3 3 3 3 3 3 3 3 3 3 3 3 3 3 3 3 3 3 3 3 3 3 3 3 3 3 3 3 3 3 3 3 3 3 3 3 3 3 3 3 3 3 3 3 3 3 3 3 3 3 3 3 3 3 3 3 3 3 3 3 3 3 3 3 3 3 3 3 3 3 3 3 3 3 3 3 3 3 3 3 3 3 3 3 3 3 3 3 3 3 3 3 3 3 3 3 3 3 3 3 3 3 3 3 3 3 3 3 3 3 3 3 3 3 3 3 3 3 3 3 3 3 3 3 3 3 3 3 3 3 3 3 3 3 3 3 3 3 3 3 3 3 3 3 3 3 3 3 3 3 3 3 3 3 3 3 3 3 3 3 3 3 3 3 3 3 3 3 3 3 3 3 3 3 3 3

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0: Yeah, this is Johnny B. Handle my police car, 721. Recall everybody, whole thing, 40 people, even.

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0: 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Yeah, are you too? 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Coming.
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0: 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Planet 28.
1: I'm responding. I accidentally hit one.
0: Affirmative. I'm responsible.

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0: 22 Lake 6B, 12,052 Farrell Court, and 22 Lake 6B, 12052 Farrell Court, operate North Jamaica. Lake 29B. Yes, could you try running into your pad again? Could you try running into your CAD again? It looks like you're signed in as 29A.
1: So what we tried is clear that on the screen right through says 29B is already signed in on this device, but the status is saying not signed in.
0: Affirmative. Yes, 7-1, we're in your office.

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0: Street, Medic 49-8100, Colfax Street, operating North Akron. Thompson Street and Castor Avenue, Medic 57, Thompson Street, Castor Avenue, operating North Akron.
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1: 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Sir, no services needed on the last run. 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

0: 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Engine 61, Medic 2B, 5675 North French Street. 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

0: 3 East Springhurst Street, Medic 1063 East Springhurst Street, operator flight there.
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3921 North 5th Street, Department 101, Medic 42, 3921 North 5th Street, Department 101, operating narcotic cap. Attention Medic 20, 3705, Pitt Police, Medic 20, 3705, Pitt Police, operating narcotic cap.

0: Like 20.
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0: 3706 Bader Drive, medic 493706 Bader Drive, operating off Hankman. Attention engine 28, medic 32, 2530 East Allegheny Avenue, medic engine 28, medic 32, 2530 East Allegheny Avenue, operating off Hankman. Medic 2B. Medic 2B, proceed.
1: Alright, so we got a 50-year-old now. He's got medic injury. He's lifting weight approximately 235 pounds of weight hit on his chest. Complaints of left side breathing and difficulty breathing. Last time at the table, he changed like 10 to 12 minutes.
0: How come this? How come this? How come this? How come this? How come this? How come this? How come this? How come this? How come this? How come this? How come this? How come this? How come this? How come this? How come this? How come this? How come this? How come this? How come this? How come this? How come this? How come this? How come this? How come this? How come this? How come this? How come this? How come this? How come this? How come this? How come this? How come this? How come this? How come this? How come this? How come this? How come this? How come this? How come this? How come this? How come this? How come this? How come this? How come this? How come this? How come this? How come this? How come this? How come this? How come this? How come this? How come this? How come this? How come this? How come this? How come this? How come this? How come this? How come this? How come this? How come this? How come this? How come this? How come this? How come this? How come this? How come this? How come this? How come this? How come this? How come this? How come this? How come this? How come this? How come this? How come this? How come this? How come this? How come this? How come this? How come this? How come this? How come this? How come this? How come this? How come this? How come this? How come this? How come this? How come this? How come this? How come this? How come this? How come this? How come this

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1: And just to be one of the outfits.

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2: Guys, we are on 95 northbound. Mile marker 23.9. There's a car fire heavily involved in the right shoulder.
1: Okay, sir, thank you. You're going northbound?
2: Down 95, mile marker 23.9.
1: Okay, we got it, and we have a fire truck on the road in there. Thank you.
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0: Yeah, 51. Hey, 51. You put us on the team here. We're blocking a lane of traffic. About 100 people for it.
2: Okay. Everybody.

0: 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I'm still waiting for bed at, Frankfurt.
1: 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Five days.

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0: First, you're just a breath.

0: Thank you.
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0: 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Engine 22 is available, responding 4725 Medford Road with medic 6B. Engine 22-12725 Medford Road with medic 6B operating off the ground.
1: This is medic 22-3142 West Gordon Street, medic 22-3142 West Gordon Street, operate on the south medic.

1971. 1971. 1971. 1971. 1971. 1971. 1971. 1971. 1971. 1971. 1971. 1971. 1971. 1971. 1971. 1971. 1971. 1971. 1971. 1971. 1971. 1971. 1971. 1971. 1971. 1971. 1971. 1971. 1971. 1971. 1971. 1971. 1971. 1971. 1971. 1971. 1971. 1971. 1971. 1971. 1971. 1971. 1971. 1971. 1971. 1971. 1971. 1971. 1971. 1971. 1971. 1971. 1971. 1971. 1971. 1971. 1971. 1971. 1971. 1971. 1971. 1971. 1971. 1971. 1971. 1971. 1971. 1971. 1971. 1971. 1971. 1971. 1971. 1971. 1971. 1971. 1971. 1971. 1971. 1971. 1971. 1971. 1971. 1971. 1971. 1971. 1971. 1971. 1971. 1971. 1971. 1971. 1971. 1971. 1971

0: MI3. Did you have AR2A call my cell phone, please?
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Yeah, you too. 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

0: make 44B3063 Richmond Street, at reduced speed, operating on Fifth Avenue, make 45B recall, make 45B recall.
1: Medic, 26.
0: Boulevard, room 155A Alpha, medic 39, 8301, East Roosevelt Boulevard, room 155A Alpha, operating on Fifth Avenue.

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1: Yes, sir, you can put his class 3 to Tarsdale or Cadillac now, so I don't have a list of hospitals.
0: Medic 31I, 1531 West Tioga Street. 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
2: 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Citizen 61, 405 East Wyoming Avenue for the alarm system. 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
1: We're flagged down on Pemberton Lehigh. Did you send fleet for embassy traffic?
2: You're flagged down at where?
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0: Can we have a new service? Do you want us to jump back on 3rd Street?
1: Please, medic 24, recall.
0: Okay. That's affirmative.

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1: Correction, 3140 North 33rd Street, square 35 and 926, 3140 North 33rd Street, operating on the North Medic Band.
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1: Sure, you're fine if you want.
3: Our cat is not working, can I get the address again?
1: 1615 Wagner, please. This is square 35 and Medic 26, recall, square 35 and Medic 26, recall. 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
0: See, Medic 52B. He could be out there, right on location, working on a refusal.
2: Medic 56B.
1: 56B, proceed.
4: Ma'am, can you confirm the address on this call, please?
1: I'll check with the call taker. It came from a medical alarm company.

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1: That's affirmative. 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
1: Proceed.
0: Not a clue. No dead.
1: Affirmative. Hi.
2: There you are.
1: Not a code. It's going to be an overdose.
2: That's affirmative.
0: Edit 47.
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0: Ma'am, we got in contact with a number in the remarks section of our cab, and they said the address for this patient is 801 Locust Street.

0: 没有住宾，住宾，哎，那个是到了不？ Person receives Narcan and walked away from ambulance.
1: Okay.
0: Amen.
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0: Affirmative. Conditions are falling. Today's forecast is about 87 degrees, cloudy with a few showers, wind south at 10 to 20 miles per hour, chance of rain 30%. Seeing the National Weather Service indicates that current conditions are 86 degrees and partly cloudy, wind southeast at 14 miles per hour, humidity 44%, barometric pressure 29.92 inches and falling. Today's forecast is a high of 87 degrees, cloudy with a few showers, wind south at 10 to 20 miles per hour, chance of rain is 30%.

conditions are falling. Today's forecast is about 87 degrees, cloudy with a few showers, wind south at 10 to 20 miles per hour, chance of rain 30%. Seeing the National Weather Service indicates that current conditions are 86 degrees and partly cloudy, wind southeast at 14 miles per hour, humidity 44%, barometric pressure 29.92 inches and falling. Today's forecast is a high of 87 degrees, cloudy with a few showers, wind south at 10 to 20 miles per hour, chance of rain is 30%.

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846 North Hancock Street, medic 2B, 2846 North Hancock Street, operating off medic now. Room 2041 Rowan Street, medic 16, 2041 Rowan Street, operating off medic now.

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Medic 4B. Sir, what's the status of St. Chris?

31 on. Mic 31 off. 31 on, sir. Can you make me three of the Episcopal systems offline?

for you on occasion.

Right. Stand by on all officers and members for the following message. The CAD system is currently down. All members reminded to monitor your PA and radios. The CAD system is currently down. All members will monitor your PA and radios. Also, companies are reminded to come up with status changes and not to ask for run numbers at this time while the CAD system is down. Repeating, come up or radio with status changes and not come up asking for run numbers while the CAD system is down.

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0: 那就继续刷。
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1: What about you?
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2: Medic 10, be advised, you are still on team rotation. 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
1: Because I don't see that rolling.

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2: 31, sir. Did you call us?
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3: Now again, you're responding and all the fish. You haven't moved down to...
1: Well, from LP here, other than being with us.
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1: 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Attention, medic 29D, 4303 North 3rd Street, medic 29D, 4303 North 3rd Street, officer North 3rd Band.

0: 42-1105 Hellerman Street, engine 71-21. Like fan. East Mount Airy Avenue, Sport Air 95, 523 East Mount Airy Avenue, operating the North Medic van. Medicaid, proceed.
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2: Okay.
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0: 3295?
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0: Starter 1133 East Mount Airy Avenue, 1133 East Mount Airy. 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

0: part of the full arm. That's 61D. Medic 4B. Medic 4B, proceed. Hospital. Farmers.
1: 57.
0: Fire 60-year-old male says pulsy walking. Medic 61B. Medic 61B.

0: That's Medic 4870 100 Buffalton Avenue with the Vita. 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
1: 52B.
0: Medic 52B, proceed.
1: Medic 20. 52B released by Ice Cycle Command. You can make us an hour.
0: That's affirmative. Medic 20, proceed.
1: Sorry, be advised. Personal refusal.
0: Affirmative.

0: Medic 22, 2226 Bolton Street. Engine 27, Medic 22, 2226 Bolton Street. 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

0: 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Ladder 29, medic 5, 5621 with 12th Street, apartment A, Alpha 1, operator on the North Medic Band.
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1: 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Ladder 29, Chris.

0: Andrew 31. Andrew 31, you want to read your message?
1: This time is unfounded. No patient. You can recall the medic unit. The next run from Ladder 29, you can recall and we'll take that run.
0: Affirmative. Medic 57, recall.
2: 57, affirmative on the recall. Thank you, 51.
0: All right, Ladder 29, recall.
3: Ladder 29, we're on location.
0: Affirmative 51. Medic 57, interrupt the area, starting the 50. I recall. Medic 46B.
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0: 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Medic 57, Miss Long Move Ladder 29, 5621 or 12th Street, Auburn, Medic Van.
1: Fox 5525, fires reported at 3651 North Percy Street. A response, operating North Fire, North Pack 1. Engine 55, engine 50, inspecting lines, squad 72, tail letter 22, letter 18, battalion 10, battalion 2, medic 5. Repeating, Fox 5525, fire reported. 3651 North Percy Street, a dwelling. 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Potential letter 18 and battalion 2 recall. Letter 18 battalion 2 recall. Letter 12, battalion 8, valve responding, box 5525, 3651, Percy, operating, North Fire, North Tech 1, 2, 5, 55, proceed, sir.
2: 8661, 425, and a follow-up, 22.
1: I've reported people inside, one person inside. We're also getting 3649, North Percy, multiple calls.
2: Attorney.
1: There are 18s in front of us. I'm going to keep all three ladders.
2: Okay.

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1: Okay. 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
2: Yeah.
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0: 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Engine 51. Engine 51.
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1: We're available. We're flying
0: back. This is 45 I'm sorry, you're coming in?
1: I need to. Houston, go service, all hands, post crash out to. Uncle Fire Force was knocked down. We do have extension to Bravo and Delta via the porch roof. Searches are still on your way. You still have heavy snow.
0: Okay, sir. 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
0: Nelson Shore. Copy responding 4527 with Colorado to proceed with this speed. Copy responding 4527 with Colorado to proceed with this speed, North Fire and North Tech 2. North Fire, North Tech 2.
2: T3.
0: Last report, looked like they had all hands in service, perfect timing, 8-6. Welcome to fire, not the only first floor with extensions.
3: Yes, one.
0: Yes, one.
3: Who's going off?
0: Yes, one. Bias one. Affirmative, bias one.
1: 219. I'm going to call a lot of super on the case, but I just took me once. I'm going to get some there.
0: They just said you wanted to put they have a stove, handle alone. Lieutenant 2 is placed fire on control. Recall them into the box. Lieutenant 2 is available.
1: That's a firm case, sir.
0: North Colorado. The big exceptions in 51 are recalls. Companies responding 4527 North Colorado Street. Exceptions in 51 are recalls. ES3.
3: 51 North Perfect.
0: For me, sir. Rescue one.
1: Who found it on the box?
0: Sure.
4: Medic 51. Were there North Percy government or a lot closer than Medic 32? You want us to just take the risk of 5 minutes?
0: Yes.
4: 32.
0: You can recall 32.
4: Can you repeat that?
0: You can recall.
5: Can
6: you send us another real fire, please?
1: East Oxford Street.
0: It's going to be on South Medic. Switching off then. Switching off right on South Medic. Medic 32.
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0: 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Clark 35, medic 52B, 5215, Schuyler Street, operate on the North Medic Van. 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
1: 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Alright, 61B. You were gonna run over again.
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0: 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They're en route. 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Ladder 3?
2: Ladder 3 responding. 3651 Parachute for the rest.

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1: Skyler Street, Medic 4B, 5215 Skyler Street, operate on the Medic Van. 52B, Medic 2B, recall. Medic 29B.
2: Mounted.
1: Are you still working on your fuser out there?
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1: Letter pin.
0: Thank you.
2: 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Call 155.

0: 61 days.
1: Did you transport or are you transporting?
0: Right now, sir.
1: Okay.
0: She's still in federal hands. We're still in heavy smoke conditions. Searches are still underway. Hope the fires been knocked down. Chief wants the special call companies to stage at Percy and Erie, or as close as they can get.
1: Okay, copy that. Square 35.
0: Square 35.
1: Two stages of Percy and Erie is as close as you can get there.
0: That's perfect.
1: Okay, here's in 61. I understand, we read that, man.
0: Thank you.
1: Attention medic 62B, 720 East Allegheny Avenue. We do speed, medic 62B, 720 East Allegheny Avenue. 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
1: 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All those occupants are accounted for. We're still doing a secondary and a primary going.
0: Okay. Yeah.

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0: 4654 North 5th Street, Mike 24. 4654 North 5th Street, operate South Mike. North Mike, then. Which hospital was it?
1: One more time.
0: Which hospital are you going to?
1: I'm sorry.
0: All right, just let me know when you get there, please.
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1: Affirmative. Take you back 24.

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1: Okay.
0: Provide me on the fire ground.
1: Okay, yes, one.
2: Seven five.
1: Seven five.
2: Spawn 36 on your person.
1: Okay.
3: Central medic 32 40 51 Warman Street, medic 32 4051 Warman Street.
1: I'm sorry, can you come up?
3: Responding.
1: Sorry, so what's the address?
3: Best for the bus stop for chest pain.
1: I'm sorry again. Can you say that again?
3: 4654 North 5th for female chest pain and difficulty breathing at the bus stop.
2: 36 days.

0: reasons I feel.
1: Be careful.
0: I just want to remember where she then.
1: Okay, may I tell you?
2: What do you say to you on the woman?
1: Male single cell.
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It's going to be 34 minutes.

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3: 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Delete in, wrong way.
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0: 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Medic 52B, Cheltenham Avenue and Wadsworth Avenue for reduced speed response. 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Medic 52B.
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0: we have a malfunction alarm system, you can get to Melville.
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0: Picture Medic 56B, 2828 North 24th Street, Medic 56B, 2828 North 24th Street, operate on the North Medic Band.
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0: Okay. One North Third Street, 28-5251 North Third Street, operate on the North Third Avenue.

0: 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We don't see anybody. Do you have any further information?
1: I'll stop on the side of the pharmacy, that's all.
2: Make five.
3: We're set up at night in the area on location of Percy Street.
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0: So.

0: participating. They...
1: Secondary searches are negative. Chief's requesting animal control for one dog. We'll put the fire under control. Release companies.
0: Okay. 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

0: Medic 28.
1: Medic 28, sir, is there any way to look up this address? Because we're trying to Google it and look at the main address.
0: Okay.
1: Medic 12.
0: Medic 28, that's a negative. It's a, it came from a 911 only phone.
1: Yes, sir, we're on scene with a patient. We just had a female come up to us and say that somebody passed out at Rising Sun and Cotman across the street from the South of Donuts. Can you send another right in it?
0: Just now with police, correct?
1: What's the number?

38 Rising Sun and Cottman Avenue, system medic 12, medic 38 Rising Sun and Cottman Avenue, system medic 12, operating on the North Side of Kansas.

0: I just need acknowledging recall.
1: Sorry, just stand by. I think, let me see if I have anybody closer to the new address. That's your engine 7, medic 28, 4251 North 3rd Street. Engine 7, medic 28, 4251 North 3rd Street. 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
0: He's over the call. Engine 7 at a 28 recall. Engine 7 at a 28 recall. I'm at 5751 North 3rd Street. Medic 57, 4251 North 3rd Street, operate on North Medic Bands. Medic 57.
2: 4251 North 3rd. Do you mind sending that back over to our cab? We didn't rescue anything.
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0: 35th Street and Allegheny Avenue, square 35, minute 28. 35th Street and Allegheny Avenue, operate on North McMahon. 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I'm sorry for male responsive on the bus. Medic 8.
1: We're still waiting, sir. Typical.
0: Okay. 645 Bay.
2: I'm at 20 East Allegheny. 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Can you send it over again?
0: I'll try. A lot of people are having problems with the CAD.
3: 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Sorry, I know you're having problems with the cat. Can you just list the nature of this one?
0: It's going to be a female with leg pain and dizzy.

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1: Medic 46B?
2: Yeah, fire checking your engine. The wind will hear 46 moving for the assignment.
1: I'm sorry, thank you.
2: AI.
3: We're at hospital line 5.
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0: 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I want to from a bio account with you. You got everybody's having problems with the cat.
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0: Okay.

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0: Hi, Susan. 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
1: moment. We'll be proceeding. Thank you.
0: Awesome. You're welcome. Hey, R3.
1: So, can you have me responding to 5206 Bellfield for community outreach? No longer at this time.
0: 5206 Bellfield. I'm sorry. Station, that was good. I'm in.

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1: How far?
2: This location.
1: Okay. Medic

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0: 2, responding engine 56, who's on scene and in service, Long Street and Marie Road. 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
1: Yes, this is like, you know, we're still here in the same for data sounding.

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1: 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Have your officer call.
0: I'm sure we should be going down now.
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0: D1.
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0: received for stomach cramps in apartment 7. So it's an operator on South Medic.
1: Medic 4090.
0: Medic 4090.
1: Please start action, can you send it over again? It's not coming over our cab.
0: Medic 4090. Can you respot your cab? 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
1: Sure.
0: Spotted. 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
0: Okay. Who? We just received a call stating that there's flames in the tree. 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Okay.
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32 is responding. 3901 Avenue, operating 1, the North Medic Game.

in Lenox East, with 4932, off Marsdale, Lenox Street, on the highway, and Lake Gate, right on the north end. Thank you.

Transit Medic 42B, 5084C Trolley Street, MAC 42B, 5024C Trolley Street. Operate on the North Bank.

0: it's a space that flow effect from the new data.
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1: 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Ready, 10.
0: 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I'll take a few minutes for education at downgrade. Yeah, that's for the night.
1: Okay. Okay, my man. Yes,
0: sir. Yes, sir. It's going to be a 5292. I'll be at about medic 48.
1: Affirmative.

0: 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I operate on South Bay.
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1: 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Just the end.
0: Can I have you proceed into this ALS-1 at 7200 Castor? I'll pass out.

Charlie and Vernon, Sun Avenues, Medic 38. Charlie and Vernon, Sun Avenues, operate on at North American. 12 7200 Cass Avenue, Medic 12 7200 Castor Avenue, operate on at North American.

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1: 7214 North 21st Street, Medic 18. 7214 North 21st Street, operate on the north side band. Medic 32.
0: Charlie's here, the tour is going ready.
1: Proceed.
0: 45 now. Victim of assault, multiple head strikes for the metal object. Quest for LSC, negative blood centers. Wildfire, stable ETA is about 1 minute.

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1: A 70-year-old female, Russell 40, trapped on CPAP. Both signs with Atlas stable. ETA, 5 minutes.
0: Stand by. Both medically in standby.

7214 North 21st Street, Medic 33B, 7214 North 21st Street, operate on the North Medic area.

0: 4B, 2408 West Allegheny Avenue, next 4B, 2408 West Allegheny Avenue, operate on the North Panic Band.
1: Delay.
0: Okay, you were dispatched 6 minutes ago.
1: That's just funny, we're in process of driving the way here.
0: Okay, you can recall, I'm going to keep 33B on it, they're in front of you. Mike, 33B?
1: 33B is responding, 7214 North 21st.
0: Just go ahead, what do you think?

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1: Four.
0: Three.
1: Just a little bit.

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0: Right, we have one more service in here.

says at 5013 Wood Google Silver Street for outside wires, engine 50, in front of 1342 West Silver Street for outside wires, operating on the north side of

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Here's the list prior to our arrival. Police cars at 12 arrival.

0: 51. What's his position on 39?
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1: 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We have a police car 1525.
2: 57.
0: Excuse me, 57. -45. I got it.
2: Yeah.
0: -28. 5813 on 12th Street. Operate on the North Medic Band.

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1: Medic 2. Good evening, sir. I'm going to bring the Halo screen on us. I was at it, please.
2: Okay.

Jesus, you certainly.

0: Okay. Okay, no services needed. She just, person just needed help with her wheelchair. Okay, so.
1: Okay.
2: Hey, 20.
1: Mac 20?
3: 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We're on scene, investigating, don't see anybody out here.
1: Stand by.

0: 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Do you see that in my tag?
1: Oh, Jay-boy.
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1: Yeah, just right here. We're going to be heading to 51 Southfield. We are critically low.
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Medic 47, 7202 Marston Street. Operate on the North Medic van. Medic 55 East Lee Avenue, Medic 58, 265 East Lee Avenue, operate on the North Medic van.

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1: Yes, sir. Looks like this is a third party bystander call. Person locked himself in front of the house. Does not wish to talk to us. 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
1: West Northwestern Avenue for rubbish. Engine 37120 West Northwestern Avenue for rubbish. Operating on the north side.
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0: 31-37-19 North Del High Street, 951 3719 North Del High Street, operate on the North Pentagon.
1: All right.

6635 McCallum Street. For an investigation, Squad 9 Battalion 8, 6635 McCallum Street. For a water main break investigation, operate on the north fire vent. Department

0: 6635 McCollum.
1: Okay, it says that it's flooding on the ninth floor, but it was put in as a water main investigation.
0: That's a fire.

0: and three-five with Humphrey.
1: Is there a business report to be a water main break investigation or be a flooding on the ninth floor of the building?
2: 48

0: alarm system out.
1: We're going to notify firemen.
2: One 336 Ash Street, Asbury, Boston, Kansas. And you're 51.
3: This is the unit for the evening.
2: Okay.

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1: All location 663, final call.
0: Okay.
1: I'm trying to
0: call. I'm trying to
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1: Responding, Ethan Kensington. Could you send the run back over the cab?
0: 38-year-old male fall. 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I am 7 and 9 over.

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2: Delta 29, D Delta and Nashville Street. Operate with my thing.
0: Attention, Squad 72, 4860 North 8th Street for the alarm system. Squad 72, 4860 North 8th Street for the alarm system. Operate on the north side of the

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2: To 64155 East Godfrey Avenue, building Evans Foxtrot 7, the alarm system. Engine 64155 East Godfrey Avenue, building Evans Foxtrot 7, for the alarm system operating on the north fire team.

0: 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Engine 37.
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0: I'm a station investigating. We get police respond by help of traffic. You can recall Battalion 2. We can handle them.
1: Battalion 2, recall.

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1: バイ。Recall engine 73, recall. Attention engine 63, ladder 29, battalion 8, medic 4, ES-11, correction, ES-10, and rescue 1, Broadstream 69th Avenue for an accident. Engine 63, ladder 29, battalion 8, medic 4, ES-10, and rescue 1, Broadstream 69th Avenue for an accident. Operator on the north fire van.
2: Thank you, medic 10. 5629 Drew Avenue, Medic 10. 5629 Drew Avenue, operate on the North Medic Band.
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1: Okay, ES-10, ladder 29.
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1: 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Recall squad 72 is responding.

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0: 9, ball 69.
1: Affirmative, car and water. Recall Squad 72 is responding to Broad Street and 69th Avenue for an accident. Squad 72 is responding to Broad Street and 69th Avenue for an accident and operating on the North Fireman. Okay,
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0: Station, 4900 block of Indian Avenue. We have a ruptured sewer line for a stormwater runoff. So it's going to flood McGee Avenue between East End and State, notify Water Department Street. Flag down. There's flooding in the street, and we can handle them.
1: Okay, and that's Norwood and Godfrey?
0: Okay, you know. And we still responding to 5728 Crenadon.

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0: Okay, we're getting 69th Avenue on Old York Road. 69th Avenue on Old York Road.
1: That's affirmative, we found them. Nobody's in traffic, we can handle ourselves.
0: Okay.
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1: 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Attention, Engine 55, 4417 North 4th Street for the alarm system. Engine 55, 4417 North 4th Street for the alarm system. 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Attention, Engine 52, 6353 Jackson Street for an investigation. Engine 52, 6353 Jackson Street for an investigation. Operating on the North Fireman.

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1: We're going to be CCW. Utilities. The intersection of Q East Johnson is currently shut down and not passable. Do you make ladder 21 available?

0: Rose Avenue, New York Road, for a south elevator. Enter 73 Tower Ladder, Raider Battalion 2, 6907 Old York Road, for a south elevator. Operate on the North 5 man.
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0: we don't want to be ready for 28 Christmas. And it's all part of me, bro. It's not a red wall coming down. You can call this and that.
1: People.

152. Cleveland Wash Street on 6355 and 6353 Jackson. We're going to be back in your spot. We have 6 Tuesday Veterans versus the year. One, two,

0: something out to the, in front of 5725 Crittenden, and at the intersection of Crittenden and Price, we have multiple manhole covers that have been blown out on the location. We need to pay back.
1: That's fine, man.

0: Behind the street coming up, right on the north side of me, North Tech 1.
1: 49. 49? 49, here, run on the location.
2: 23.
3: And some, and just on the street, okay. We got a two-story team by 35. It will collapse in the front of the original fire drone. The problem is, the company's here.

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1: Pico, there's your response. Got a light pole cracked in half. Wires are dangling down. Power outage in the area.

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1: Mega 57, 19 Route Street, Mega 57, 3118 Route Street, operate on the Mega.
2: You're 18, right?
1: What do you think about that? Better problems, no matter.

Identify ONI, they're making a routine response to 5120 Southfield, 3 Surrey Twins, 15x45. There's the 6 feet of the tree down on the rear of the house. I just notified that Megan Spavel, and also put it out for downwires at Dara and Dyer for investigation.

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1: B4845 North Lawrence Street, 22B, 4845 North Lawrence Street, reduce speed, operate on the North County fan.
2: Tower lateral.

0: 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Engine 73.
1: V4845 North Lawrence Street, 22B, 4845 North Lawrence Street, reduce speed, operate on the North County Fan.
2: Tower Ladder 8.
0: Tower Ladder 8.
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1: Clouds Avenue 2.
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Attention 39-6778 Ridge Avenue. 540, City Alarm System, Engine 39-6778 Ridge Avenue, Apartment 401, City Alarm System, operate on the north fire end.

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Our engine officer is gonna call you.

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Can you send police to the station? We had a walk-in. Somebody's pulling a gun on a kid. And what's the police report?

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1: 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We have 29 of themselves available.
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1: What about?

0: 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Operate on the north fire van.
1: Squared off.
0: Rosie, squared off.
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0: 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Hold back with our truck.

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0: Okay. Engine 19. If you're not on location, you can recall.
1: Example.

that Rick shall never know all these streets for outside wires. Tower that Rick shall never know all these streets for outside wires. Operate on the North Fireman. Attention, engine 19, 59 Herman Street. For wires to dwelling. Engine 19, number 59 Herman Street. Wires to dwelling. Operate on the North Fireman.